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Yours truly, Papa Wabe, here with you for the next 2 hours, giving you uplifting, positive love songs in a reggae, R&B, soul, and funk style. In the background, we're listening to the sounds of Dean Cannonball Frazier's selection entitled Sunset Love, and that comes off the Yours Truly rhythm. We heard from Richie Malvo saying, true love is truly hard to find, and when you get it, keep that on your mind. And as always, getting us started on the show, Grand Prince Allah with the selection Rasta Love Songs. And oh yes, Rastas do sing love songs, and we want you to keep it locked. Getting us started on the musical set, Rastaman Stephen Ragamarley from the Old Soul CD, selection entitled Standing in Love. Can't fall in love, folks. Got to stand in love. It's Strictly Lovers Rock on Reggae Vibe Radio.

always positive, always uplifting love songs in a reggae, R&B, soul, and funk style. We call it Strictly Lovers Rock. Yours truly, Papa Wabi here, keeping it on the Yours Truly rhythm. We heard from Shauna B with the selection Crazy For You. Mr. Smokey Robinson giving us his classic Cruisin'. And we also heard another classic from the man Al Green, Love and Happiness. Yes, I make you do right. Lethea Donay gave us a selection, Wanna Love You. Miss Marsha Ambrosius gave us her sweet rendition of the Dennis Brown classic, Have You Ever? Samara I gave us the selection Ocean, and getting us started on a long musical set, Mr. Stephen Ragamarley with the selection Standing in Love. And folks, we hope you're with someone or thinking about someone that you truly love as you listen to

these uplifting, positive love songs. Taking us up to the top of the hour, Wisdom, Etana and Clive, Chaka Khan and Rufus, Mr. Bill Withers, and my good brethren Kev. Keep it locked where you have it, folks. Reggae Vibe Radio.

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The old King Cole Rhythm here on Strictly Lovers Rock. Yours truly, Papa Wabi, with you folks. So glad that you are tuned in. And as you notice, we do not do a whole lot of talking. We let the music speak for I and I. Always uplifting, positive love songs in a reggae, R&B, soul, and funk style. And we just gave you a little bit of all of that in this set. The strong one, Etana, gave us the selection, Good Good Feeling. Bootsy Collins and the crew say, can't stay away. No, we can't stay away from your love, because I'm going to love you just a little bit more, baby. Mr. Barry White with that classic. Sanchez gave us the selection, Brown Eyed Girl. My good sister and Twiggy gave us a selection, Want Your Love. And getting us started at the top of the hour, the queen herself, Miss Marcia Griffith, with the classic True Believer. And we hope that you are a true believer in love, so we want you to keep it locked, no doubt about it, and spread the word about Strictly Lovers Rock here on Reggae Vibe Radio. Ginger keeping it on the old King Cole rhythm with the selection entitled, You Don't Have To.

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sounds called the Worldwide Love Rhythm, and it's truly what we need, folks. Love worldwide. Yours truly, Papa Wabe, here with you with the showgram we call Strictly Lovers Rock. In this musical set, we just heard from the man Lloyd Brown. Said, "There's no me without you." Bushman gave us a selection, Your Love. Tammy Chin gave us a selection, I Want to Give You Everything. The Elements of the Universe, Earth, Wind, and Fire, gave us a classic, Imagination. Mr. Norman Connors with another classic, You Are My Starship. And getting us started on the musical set, Ginger on the old King Cole rhythm selection, You Don't Have To. Folks, if you want to hear another version of Yours Truly, Papa Wabe, check us out. The showgram we call Utterance. We always give you uplifting, thought-provoking roots and culture reggae music. 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To seal up this edition of Strictly Lovers Rock, we want to hear two selections. One from Jamanya and Janine alongside Pressure Bus Pipe. I want you to hold me close because it's just you and I. Folks, as always, we give thanks for you tuning in. We encourage you to stay up, to stay strong, but most importantly, to keep loving. God bless.

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Hit me up on the vibe line here in the studio. 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

body for grand, she go collect her money. 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You know

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And you got a lock to the Reggae Vibe Radio. And right now, we're going to take you on a musical journey. 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So just keep it locked right here. So the Reggae Experience, and it's yours truly, Teacher, the musical preacher. Just may I say, so just yo, keep it locked. Teacher, the musical preacher. So we do it.

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And you got a lock to the Reggae Vibes Radio. 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

me and say, and I'm here each and every set time right here. So I want you to just call a friend, tell a friend, text a friend, and show them, say, yo, the reggae experience, it turn up. So I just want you to just kick back, relax, enjoy, and dance, don't dance. Teacher, music girl.

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1: Yo, it's Yearn Strolley, teaching musical preacher, and I'm here right now chilling underneath the maca tree listening to some good reggae music. I'm there with my brethren. Yo, introduce yourself.

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1: Yeah, well, do remember that you got a lot to the Reggae Experience. It's me, Anse, and I'm here each and every set time right here. So I want you to just call a friend, tell a friend, text a friend, and show them, say, yo, the Reggae Experience, it turn up. So I just want you to just kick back, relax, enjoy, and dance if you want to dance. Teacher, the musical preacher.

0: King of this life and dying from New York. I'm going to come here for King Chief. 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All the original Rastaman inside the house. 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Okay, yes, sir. But you see right about now, a reality check, Virgin. 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
1: 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So I just want you to just kick back, relax, enjoy, and dance if you want to dance. 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
4: Yeah, hello, easy everybody. It's Earl Gates said with a brand new huge reggae show. I put a mix together for you, and it's a special mix. I put a special mix together for you. This mix is to support you. This is a supportive mix for people who are going through hard times. Bless up. Yeah, yeah, if you're going through hard times, they don't last forever. You only think they do. You think this is the rest of your life, but it's not. It's a rough road, but it has an end. Yeah, yeah.

You know, it's an odd thing about life that if you want to sort it out, if you want to sort it out and have it work properly, you have to sort yourself out first. Yeah, yeah, that's what this record's about. Yeah, yeah.

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0: Bless up, still the end crew. That was the last one. Love and respect you for staying till the end. Love and respect that everybody who listens to a reggae mix all the way through. And I know you must be special people with a special heart.
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0: This music can support you. I know from my own experience that music and music like this can really get you through hard times. 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Yeah. 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

0: 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I'm here bringing you the positive vibes, but I need some feedback. 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

If you don't know, we'll hit it up to the top of the hour. Keep it locked. 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

with stress outgrown and no work, no money, no, nothing at all. 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

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My blood pressure high, yet I don't want no doctor. 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

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You understand me? Kick it well, kick it well. Keep this thing going. 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Nicey, nicey, nice. Hey, I'm searching for my baby. Beautiful lady. Hey, reggae vibes, let them know. This will be over in a couple of days. Well, only come on saying, kick it here. Reggae vibes, natural black for that, you understand? Rrr.

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Keep it locked. 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
2: 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It's the Mind and Ride. Ross Mighty behind the control. Don't move it.

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0: Burn rise in my people. As y'all go through your day, make sure you take some of the positive message y'all hearing out of music and apply it to your life as y'all go through. Because remember, sir, it's only you and me can make the positive change. So, with that said, more music. You're inside the morning ride with your Shuli Ross, Mighty Behind the Control. Keep it locked.
1: 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We're going to talk about it.
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Earlier, reggae in the park did nice. When I seen Beanie bring out Maya, what a joy. A big thing for Delaware yesterday. Big up everybody who were responsible for the thing. You know, Delaware Park, big up. Never expect to see something like that in our Wilmington, Delaware. Like I said, big up everybody who were responsible for the thing. Right now, well, play more Beanie, man. Yes, at the morning ride. Ross Matty behind the control. Yeah, man. Day after the big thing. We're day alive, you know.

0: Jah protect me, being a man. They never do that tune, yeah, yesterday, but then they do this one, yeah.
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Yo, this is AJ Brown, new lead singer for Third World, and you know me, I big up Reggae Vibes Radio. Whoa, whoa, whoa, yeah. Reggae Vibes are the reggae ambassador. Hey. Yeah, boom.

0: If you don't know, we'll hit it up to the top of the hour. Keep it locked. You're inside the morning ride, right here on Reggae Vibe Radio.
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Leave us a quick voice message. Where are you listening from? What's the vibe like? What's on your mind? You could hear it on air. Or send a text and we might read it out loud. Your voice, your vibe. Let's go.

0: You're inside the morning ride. It's half past the hour. You know, say, morning ride at the longest ride. This is Reggae Vibe Radio. Stay right here.
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It's the morning ride.

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2: Yes, I. We're live and direct crossing the top of the hour. Little bit after 10 a.m. You're locked inside Reggae Vibe Radio. Ross Mighty behind the control. You're inside the morning ride. You see, yesterday was historic for the state of Delaware, city of Wilmington, city of Newark, however you want to call it. It was Delaware Park Hotel and Casino. You see, you get no surprises yesterday. One of them was when the man Afrobeat touched the stage. Nobody knew he was coming, but hey, when the man touched the stage, just

Yes, I, the man Afro B, coming in talking about Jokba, Joanna, mashup Delaware yesterday, reggae in the park, it was historic. May I tell us, say, hey, big up everybody who was responsible for bringing it forward. 2027, I feel bigger, better, expect more things. Big up Chin, big up him sister. Keep it locked right here. Reggae Vibe TV, same way we're going to bring it to you visually. And now the afternoon is in processing. So right now, can't forget to let you know, it's going to be Stephen Marley alongside the Buju Bantan forwarding into the area. We keep it locked. Right in, you have to keep it locked right inside here. We're going to have more information. Jamaican Dave, big up yourself anywhere you're there, brother. Or your show. We all going to take it forward.

is a Satan. The man called Stephen Ragamuffin Marley, bringing it cross. Man, tell us, say, stay tuned. He's gonna be alongside of Buju, Atlantic City area. I think it's gonna be. Keep it locked. I'll give you the details. One. What them say, Hard Rock Cafe? Hard Rock something? Me no know. What on?

0: Yes, my people, we did talk about the big thing yesterday, reggae in the park. People from all over the place, may I tell her, all over the place, I show up for that one, yeah. Big up to all who was involved. You don't know, it was a beautiful time. We here broadcasting live from Wilmington, Delaware. And you know, say things, nothing still are going. The vibe's still nice and out of place. All right, so let me tell you about the big show where I come up. We talked to the man Jamaican Dave yesterday. It's locked in. 1 second, I'm going to give you the details right now. The place, Atlantic City. The venue, Etis Arena. Hard Rock Atlantic City, July 19th, 7 p.m. You don't want to miss it. Get your ticket at BudraBantan.com. Yes. So as I said before, we did have a big show yesterday here in Delaware. Big bad show. When I lie. Big up everybody who did bring that thing forward. Ooh, these technical difficulties, I tell ya. Yes, I. So, nothing no one play for me this morning. So, that's why you're not getting no music yet. So, anyway, we're going to do it like this. Do remember, July 19, 7 p.m. BudraBantan alongside of Stephen Marley is the Roots and Rhymes Summer Tour. You don't want to miss it when it comes to the area. Just like yesterday was a big bad show in Wilmington.
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creator, come from God, come from the universe. It's an energy. 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

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Keep it locked. 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

We preach racism, and yet him a cross white man border. For your born, who say my son, and yet him never know the father. Hot of fire. Enough man out there say them a bonfire. Them have the zeal, but them have the wrong idea. In order for you and I, the fire red lion bonfire. We have to burn it in a onion bag, crocus bag and rubber tire. Hot a fire, fire. Now you're bingy. But when them dig there, when the iritical fire burn. When the bingy light.

Greetings and welcome to hour number two here on Reggae Vibe Radio. It's yours truly, Papa Wabe, with Utterance. And we have to give you some Naya Bingi drumming, no doubt about it, as we give you the music, the message, and the positive vibrations of Rastafari. Yes, I. We heard from the real fireman, Bunny Livingston Whaler, selection entitled Fire Red. And for all the Rastafari brethren and sisters who have the zeal but have the wrong idea, hey, pay attention and wake up. Classic selection given to us by Ja Messenger Luciano, No Night in Zion. Joseph Hill and Culture gave us the selection Rastamanakom, and getting us started at the top of the hour, Robert Nesta Marley and the Wailers with the classic Rastaman chant. As always here on Utterance, we give you thought-provoking roots and culture reggae music to help you think as you skank and to always wake you up. Yes, you have to stay awake in this time. Serious times, folks. We're going to give you some more positive message music. Getting us started on this musical set, the one and only Prince Malachi. He said, keep the faith. And that's what we have to do, folks. Keep the faith in this time. Keep it locked. Here we have it. It's Utterance here on Reggae Vibe Radio.

0: Greetings in the name of the Most High Emperor Selassie the First. Yeah, you're in tune with the Master Blem Selassie.
1: Yes, here I, Selassie I. He's the owner, founder of sun, moon and stars, man, woman and children, green herb, heat, air and water, and all creeping things upon the face of this earth that have breath. Those that fly within the midst of heaven, and those that move within the great and small waters, and those that are hidden from the face of man, internally live. Jah Rastafari, let all living things call him. He is without father, he is without mother, without beginning of days nor end of time. Hebrews 7 declare it biblically. No descent, having neither beginning of days, he is priest Melchizedek. Yet father, yet mother, without void, without form, yet void, yet form, all void and form, unsearchable, coming through lineage, through even Jesus Christ, 2,000 years ago, coming through Judah, who prove a better testimony than priest Melchizedek, as it is written in CM Hebrews 7, coming through Acts 2nd, 19 verse, as it is said, men and brethren, let me freely speak of the patriarch David, who is now dead and buried, but his sepulcher is here with us now. Understand that. And through the lineage, according to the flesh, through David line, Christ must return to reign upon his throne. Heli I, Selassie I, is greater David, greater son, who stand to rule and reign worldwide. Unfathomable, the master builder of creation, the almighty in person, natural man. Heil Selassie is a title given to Rastafari. Malachi first declare it. The heathen shall shook at his great and dreadful name. Ras mean king. Tafari mean head creator. He is redeemer, king, creator in place. Return to reign forever. Jeremiah here declare it. I am black. Astonishment is being taken upon me. I am one forever. So as the sun is one, so heal Selassie, the might of the Trinity, Jah Rastafari is one. One heart, one love, one moon, one earth, one life. So there must be one God, the Almighty, Jah Rastafari. I and I was being taken away as captive. Surely, from a long, long time ago, we tried the I and I still was in Egypt and just bust the scene too. Now you're playing the music.

know that Hail Selassie I, Jah Rastafari, reign forever and forever. For he and angels is coming, falling down before him. He touched lightning and it scorched. He rebuked the wind and chastised thunder. He's almighty in supreme supremacy, ruled among the mighties. Him alone, the only international field marshal general. Hail I, Selassie I, Jah Rastafari to the world. Sila.

always positive and always uplifting its utterance here on Reggae Vibe Radio. Yours truly, Papa Wabe, with you folks. Message music to help you think as you skank in these troubled days and times we find ourselves. We just heard from a good sister and Sister Carol with the classic Jah Is Mine. Everton Blender said, Hiya, hi. Yes, I highly sit up on a high. King Selassie I the first. Pressure Bus Pipe gave us that selection. Big up to all the VI Massive tuning in. Morgan Heritage with the boom shot. Hail Rastafari, because them no love when we hail His Imperial Majesty, Emperor Haile Selassie I of Ethiopia. Ras Pedal gave us some reasoning from the Rastafari Elders CD. And we also heard again Count Asi and the Mystic Revelation of Rastafari giving us the Mystic Groove, Naya Bingi drumming. And Luciano and Capleton, the Fireman, teamed up to give us the classic Jah Kingdom. And getting us started on an all-musical set, Prince Malachi with Keep the Faith. And folks, we have to keep the faith in this time. No doubt about it. The message is always in the music. Junior Kelly and Jah 9 are going to seal up this hour. And Junior Kelly said, Rasta should be deeper. And there's no doubt about that. Because just imagine, as Jah 9 said, if King Selassie's speeches and Marcus Garvey's teaching was for everyone in all schools, we would definitely have a better world. It's Utterance on Reggae Vibe Radio. Keep it locked.

is education which allows people to live together and makes them avoid the pitfalls of immorality and induces respect for the law. Truly, the attainment of these high

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Greetings and welcome to another edition of Utterance here on Reggae Vibe Radio. Yours truly, Papa Wabe, here with you folks for the next 3 hours, giving you uplifting, thought-provoking roots and culture reggae music to help you think as you skank in these troubled days and times. We're listening to the Worldwide Love Rhythm. Yes, we just heard the man Virtuous talking about the war next door. A message to all the warmongers, Sister Carol and her daughter, Nikiba Amanye. Warmongers, too many of them. Check out the real situation. Nations fighting against nations. When will it end? It seems like total destruction is the only solution. The words, the message from Robin Esther Marley and the Wailers. And of course, as always, opening up the showgram, Black Uhuru with Utterance. And oh yes, what a joy it is to hear the utterance from Rasta. It's not what you say, but how you say it. And it's not what you do, but how you do it. More messages coming your way and getting us started on the musical set. Miss Marcia Davis selection entitled Too Much War. Keep it locked, folks. It's Utterance on Reggae Vibe Radio. Too much.

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I'm representing for the one and only Papa Wabi. And you're listening to Utterance on Reggae Vibe Radio. Don't change that.

dub sounds coming from my good brethren Earl Mitchell and here on Utterance. It's Reggae Vibe Radio, yours truly, Papa Wabe. We always give you uplifting, thought-provoking roots and culture reggae music. Music to help you think as you skank. Tribal war. We don't need no more tribal war. Earl Mitchell and his wife Monica giving us that selection. No Winners of War. Isa Lineage gave us that selection. Yes, I. The message is always in the music. Because Nayora said, war is not the answer. No. Dwailing Souls alongside Rankin Trevor gave us a classic selection. War. DKGB and the Kremlin Crew gave us a selection, War. Yes, I am getting us started on the musical set. Miss Marcia Davis with the selection, Too Much War. We're going to give you some.

0: Yes, Rasta, this is the Naya Man Bushman, and right now you got it locked to Reggae Vibes. Don't move that dial. Hey!
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This is Protege representing for Papa Wabi, and we say we play what we want to play, when we want to play, how we want to play it. I like it. You like it? Easy. King Shangala.

listening to the sounds of the great Winston Rodney, better known to the world as Burning Spear, on Utterance. It's Reggae Vibe Radio. That's the dub of The Invasion. Morgan Heritage, from their 2023 release, The Homeland, they teamed up with Alpha Blondie and King Shango, better known as Capleton, selection entitled Remember. We want you to remember, folks, and to wake up. That's why we give you all this uplifting, positive roots and culture reggae music. Yes, I. Junior X said, look what them I do. The veteran, Tony Chain, gave us the selection, War Games. We don't need no more war games, folks. We got to stop the fussing and fighting. Kenyatta Culture Hill got us started at the top of the hour doing his daddy's classic, Stop the Fussing and Fighting. We can't say it enough. We need love. We need more love in this time, folks. We truly have to teach the youth the truth. Getting us started on this next musical set, Damon Williams doing a Zapow classic, selection entitled Last War. It's Utterance on Reggae Vibe Radio. Keep it locked.

0: Dub Sounds entitled Peaceful Warrior here on Reggae Vibe Radio. It's Utterance, yours truly, Papa Wabe. And if you want to hear another side of yours truly, then check us out on Strictly Lovers Rock. We always give you uplifting, positive love songs in a reggae, R&B, soul, and funk style. And to let you know who we just heard from in this musical set, New Kingston gave us the selection, Mystery Babylon. You have to watch yourself in this time. Derek Lara with the selection, Mankind. Queen Omega and the Little Lion Sound said, No love. The leaders got no love. We need to unite, says Luciano. And that's no doubt about it. And getting us started on a musical set, Damon Williams with the selection, Last War. Folks, we hope you've been uplifted and inspired with all this positive roots and culture reggae music we've been presenting over the last few hours. Taking us up to the top of the hour and sealing up the showgram is JR and Drizzlick, Bonnie Wheeler, and Jacob Miller. The question, what are you doing in the scheme of things? Because each one has to teach one. We truly need peace and unity. Let's come together, folks. As we always say, stay up, stay strong, but most importantly, keep loving. God bless.
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1: Every year, the government repairs several farm roads across the island. A budget is created, and a select number of roads are scheduled to be repaired. This number is dependent on how much money is available for the project. This year, the Ministry of Agriculture is changing its approach to farm road repair, and according to Minister Floyd Green, the move is to solve a specific problem.
3: We used to talk about how many farm roads are done each year, and what I recognized was that sometimes the quality and the distance that is covered is not sufficient. So we have said to the team that let us look at every farm road as a project, leading from a point A to a point B and ensuring that you have the drainage work. And if you need to do it in phases, do it in phases so that we do not, one, have the issue in relation to the road becoming undone quickly, and two, the farmers really get the long-term benefit of the road.
1: The Rural Agricultural Development Authority, RADA, now has an engineering team in place to assist with the new approach. Minister Green says this team will ensure that the program completes farm roads to the new standard.
3: So we have to balance the demand in terms of the farmers in multiple areas looking for their roads to be done. But we have now at RADA an engineering unit, right, which years gone by was just a person who was in charge of farm roads. We now have trained engineers who go out and scope the roads, and we try to fit that into the budget that we have, right? So again, you are seeing bigger farm road projects. You are seeing, in some instances, more distance, but definitely better quality of surfacing, drainage, very, very important. So that is the new approach that we're taking to farm roads.
1: Minister Green says $670 million has been allocated for the 2026-27 Farm Road Program. He adds that the ministry will request additional support when needed. Now for our Jamaican saying of the day. Now listen to the noise at the market. Look for your correct change. Translation: don't listen to the noise at the market. Look for your correct change. Do you know what this means? Find out when we return.
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0: Buckle up and hold tight. It's the voice of the era, the queen of the frequency. I am Jada Blackett, officially in the building. It's time to let the reggae vibrations take over.
1: Give a little bit of that, a little bit of this, make them know, yeah. Shaggy. Ha ha.

0: You are now entering that time of day when the vibes turn up. 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Right here on Reggae Vibe Radio. Let's go!
1: Yeah, I ain't should break up your folly ground and straighten your crooked ways. Blessings the man I walk it, nothing to go.

Shout out to the Tri-State Massive, New York, Jersey, and the 215. We see you in Little Haiti, we see you in Flatbush, and we are vibrating all the way to South London. One culture, one vibe. Brand new music coming at you. All my people tuned in around the globe, turn up, turn up, turn up, full blast.

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2: From the hills of St. Andrew to the skyscrapers of Manhattan, from the five boroughs to the west end of London, I'm Jada Blackett, bringing the world together through the music. 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

0: From the hills of St. Andrew to the skyscrapers of Manhattan, from the five boroughs to the west end of London, I'm Jada Blackett, bringing the world together through the music. 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
1: Yeah, man, a reggae vibe, Stevie, and you don't know, it's a holiday and everything turn up. A more love and more life. I what we say? More love and more life. A reggae vibe, Stevie, and everything prompt and precise. Yeah, man, bless it.

Buckle up and hold tight. It's the voice of the era, the queen of the frequency. I am Jada Blackett, officially in the building. It's time to let the reggae vibrations take over.

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Oh Lord God Almighty, our strength and redeemer. Glory!

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2: Yeah, I ain't so break up your folly ground and straighten your crooked ways. This is the

Shout out to the Tri-State Massive, New York, Jersey, and the 215. We see you in Little Haiti, we see you in Flatbush, and we are vibrating all the way to South London. 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